0: that his goal of a better way of life had still not been fully realized.
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0: story begins every day against a landscape like this. Get its milk, the city reaches out to its New England countryside. It is 5 a.m. now up in the country.
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2: 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To take your girl, spend a bit of your cash for me. 'Cause then she might be happy.

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You keep stopping. 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Now you're certain enough near a man free. 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Tweedle on the needle, man, you're just a threat. Great granddaddy for in Gallipoli.

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0: 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Now we're off to meet them, so pack your weapons. 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
3: Houston, we've had a problem.